regulators. We regulate any stealing of his property. We're damn good, too. But you can't be any geek off the street. Gotta be handy with the steel if you know what I mean, earn your keep.

Fine as hell, she's about the dough, doing a thing right on the floor. And money, money she making, look at the way she's shaking. Make you wanna touch her, wanna taste her, have you lusting for her? Don't crazy face it.

thought I really tried to. Blindsided, addicted. Thought we could really do this, but really I was fooled.

till September, 'cause music is my best friend. Won't you tell her to water the flowers? I want her to remember music is my best friend.